0: man, that's a ripper from Jack White, God and the Broken Ribs. I do enjoy that, and he's got some good guitar licks in that one. The Eels, Novocaine for the Soul, and the Stooges with Search and Destroy, one of the best songs of all time. Oh, Iggy and the Stooges. I mean, I just, there's no words. There's no words. It's nighttime, Will, on this Tuesday. It is June 9th. I hope you're doing great. I hope the beginning of your week is going well. We should take a small intermission, and then I will put you to sleep if I haven't done it already.
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0: here before you know it. You two, and then till Tuesday, voices carry. They certainly do. Be careful what you say and how loud you say it, depending on your company. Now, okay, in a little bit, I have to tell you about what we're doing on Nerd Wars on Thursday. That's what we're going to talk about in a little bit. I just decided. So buckle up.
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1: That is from Revivalists on the River, and they will be playing with Rustic Overtones at Treehouse Brewing in South Deerfield August 4th. Black Pumas with Black Moon Rising, Wet Willy, ugh. A wet finger in the ear is not a good time. Don't give anyone a wet willy. That's a meanness. And then Stereolab, French Disco. Mouah. Okay. Thursday, 9 a.m. Steve Sanderson's morning show. It's Nerd Wars. We are going to recast Anakin Skywalker. Who would you pick from any fandom, any nerddom, anything that you like? Who's going to play Anakin Skywalker other than Hayden Christensen? Tell us. We want to know. Also going to hang out with Professor Lowenthal from Smith College, talk about asteroids and meteors. It is going to be jam-packed, action-filled, and very nerdy. All right. This next guy, he's a dear friend of mine and a wonderful human being. Ronnie Earle and the Broadcasters playing at the Iron Horse on November 28th. Here's Southside Stomp.

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0: Kacey Musgraves with her new song, Dry Spell. Oh, man. The lyrics, they're just too good. The Who played us I Can't Explain. The Stranglers with Golden Brown and Jessica Lee Mayfield. Our hearts are wrong. I respectfully disagree. I think if we steer them in the right way, our hearts are 100% correct. The trick is to keep having a heart, right? It's Night and I'm Will on this Tuesday. It is June 9th, and I will be playing you a song in a little bit about something that has not happened yet. Oh, but they think it has. I'm confused. Time is a walnut.
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0: last night, but I just love the bass line in that. It's fantastic. Rob Dickinson, Guided by Voices, played When You're My Clown. I am your clown. And then, what hasn't happened yet, but these folks think that it already has? That was Colorway. Come Back July. We're not even done with June yet. I mean, we have to get to August before July can come back. Don't you know the calendar? Anyway, that's my stupid dad joke about that song. Let's take a break. And then break out your dancing teddy bears and your glass beads.
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8: 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Now, this bird was found in Long Meadow down at Fanny Stebbins Refuge, which is a nice refuge if you've never been down there.
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At least I hope that's how you pronounce that. Back of a truck. Wood Brothers played us Puff of Smoke. The Wood Brothers and J.J. Gray and Mofro. Man, talk about an amazing bill. That's going to be at Treehouse Brewing on the 29th of July. Bon Iver and the National with Weird Goodbyes and Grateful Dead. Uncle John's Band. I hope you had your dancing teddy bears and your glass beads out for that one. Okay, buddy. I think that's going to do it for old nighttime Will today. I will be back to pester Steve Sanderson again tomorrow on Wednesday, 9 to 10. I'll do the nighttime show, 7 to 10. I think I'm working too much. What do you think? Anyway, I'll be back with you again soon. Until then, you take care of yourself and you have a good night. Here's three interesting things. Strange bedfellows, to be sure. Lawyers, guns, and money. Be careful with all three.

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You ready? From 9 to midnight, it's contemporary funk and soul from around the globe. So join me for Funky Friday, every Friday beginning at 6, right here on the river. 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
1: Bratwurst was something I always wanted to try. By the third batch, I put some brats out in the case. A woman who had been a Pekarsky's regular for years noticed. "Michael," she said, "I see you're making bratwurst." "Yes," I said. "Would you like to try some?" "One, just one," she said. A couple of weeks later, she came back in for more. "Michael," she said, "you brought me back to my grandmother's kitchen in Bavaria." Pekarsky's, the home of New England farm-made sausage. Just a couple of minutes off of I-91 in South Deerfield.

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Half the people you see these days are talking on cell phones, driving off the road and bumping into doors. People used to spend quite a bit of time alone. I guess nobody's lonely anymore. Except to you and me, babe. Except to you and me. 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Ah, it's raining, the sheets of rain. Everything is cold and wet. 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

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It happens all the time. 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

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What if there was one place where you could find some of the best shows coming to the area and maybe score some free tickets in the bargain? 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

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How much did you pay for your bad Moto Guzzi? And how much did you spend on your black leather jacket? 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How do you afford your rock and roll lifestyle? How do you afford...

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5: For WHMP News, I'm Jess Tyler. Amherst Public Works employees have ratified a new 3-year contract after nearly 18 months of negotiations and close to a year working under an expired deal. The agreement runs through June 2028 and includes 2% cost of living raises each year, along with wage scale changes meant to improve starting pay and give experienced workers more room to grow. Union leaders say the contract should help reduce turnover and understaffing in the 60-member department. South Hadley trying to keep its spray parks running through the summer after water funding was cut in the new budget. The Friends of the Buttery Brook Park is trying to raise $15,000 to keep the splash pads at Buttery Brook and Beach Grounds open past June 30th. The parks normally run from around Memorial Day through Labor Day and can cost up to $20,000 for the season. The volunteer group has already raised more than $1,600 and says the spray parks are a key place for families to cool off during the hottest weeks of the year. Northampton has approved a $152.5 million budget for the fiscal year that begins July 1st. City leaders are already warning that voters may be asked for a Proposition 2.5 override next year. The City Council passed the spending plan 7-2, with Mayor Gina Louise Shera saying the budget is meant to stabilize city finances while maintaining essential services. A proposed cell tower near the Southampton-East Hampton line is facing resistance from neighbors in both communities. Atlantic Tower LLC is seeking approval to build a 165-foot wireless communication tower at One Cook Road in Southampton on a residential horse farm property. The company says the tower is needed to improve Verizon coverage in the area, but residents raise concerns about the height, the look of the tower, possible property value impacts, and how close it would be to nearby homes. The planning board is also being asked to waive the town's 100-foot height limit for cell towers. Amherst Restaurant Week is underway with 16 restaurants offering special deals, prefix menus, and featured dishes through Saturday, June 13th. Diners can check in at multiple participating spots through the Brighter app or with a printed map from the Amherst Visitor Information Center for a chance to win downtown restaurant gift cards. The Amherst bid says this week is meant to bring people downtown after commencement season and to support local businesses. For WHMP News, I'm Jess Tyler.
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6: You take a classic like Caesar salad and start to mess with it, that could be trouble. 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And fortunately, in this case, things have gone rather right. 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

0: Father John Misty, The Payoff. That's the new one. That's a long one. I don't know. What do you think of that song? Is it too long? I don't know. What's your opinion? Let me know. Good morning. It's Steve. Happy hump day. We've made it halfway through. Well, by the end of the day, we will have. It's 6:15. It's going to be a hot one. It's beautiful out right now. Get out there for a walk. Lots to do on the show today. Coming up directly, Art Chat with Kat? Maybe Art Chat with Ashley today. All right, more on that in a minute. Buckle up and put the coffee on. Like I said, there's a lot to do today.
1: What is your name?
2: Harold. Harold Chasen.
1: Oh, how do you do? I'm Dame Marjorie Chardin, but you may call me Maud.
2: How do you do? Nice to meet you.
1: Well, thank you. I think we're going to be great friends, don't you?
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0: Now it's time to waltz around Franklin County and look at cool art happenings with a little thing we like to call Art Chat with Cat. Wait a minute. Art Chat with Ashley?
1: Yes, just for today, Steve. Good morning. Kat will be back next week to join you. But today I'm here to tell you about some of the things happening this weekend in Franklin County.
0: Very well, then. Take it away, Ashley.
1: All right. Well, I definitely encourage folks to check out the On the Boards Playwright Festival at the Lava Center in downtown Greenfield. They're going to be performing live readings of plays by local authors on Friday and Saturday. Doors are at 6:30 and the readings start at 7. So those are sweet events and a great way to have a really intimate connection with local writers and performers and directors. Saturday is jam-packed. Saturday, downtown Greenfield, is the Franklin County Pride Parade and Festival. The parade kicks off at 12 and ends at 1 in Energy Park. And then the festival is in Energy Park from 1 o'clock to 4. So that is going to be a lot of fun and features many great bands and performers. People are totally encouraged to go check out the Franklin County Pride Parade and Fest. Also, later that day, or sort of right around the same time, but over in Turner's Falls, the skate park is celebrating their 10-year anniversary with a punk show. And this is a free event featuring many great bands, but the one that I am the biggest fan of are the Rocking Puppies. Have you heard of the Rocking Puppies, Steve?
0: Good friends of mine.
1: So cool, yeah. Father-daughter punk duo. Wonderful. Wholly recommend. If you're in Great Falls around the skate park at 2:30 on Saturday to check out their show. Also on Saturday, back in Greenfield at the Garden Cinema, the Rocky Horror Picture Show is having two different showings with live shadow cast by the Come Again Players. And 10% of the proceeds from those shows go to Franklin County Pride. So they have, I think they have showings at 5:30 and 8:00. So if you're in the mood for the Rocky Horror Picture Show, that one is definitely on the list this weekend. Perhaps later that night after the Rocky Horror Picture Show, you want to check out the Shea Theater, where they have

0: pay what you can, meals, performances, face painting, all sorts of ways to celebrate. If you have ever volunteered at Stone Soup, come and let us appreciate you. And if you're maybe thinking about volunteering or are curious about how you could connect as a volunteer to an organization like Stone Soup, come and we will appreciate your intention to volunteer and hope to rope you in.
1: I love it. Ashley, thank you so much for helping us out this week with our chat with Kat.
0: You are so welcome, Steve. Kat will be back next week to join you, but it's been my pleasure. I hope you all have a good weekend and enjoy some good art.
1: Thank you, Ashley. And that's what we call Art Chat with Kat and sometimes Ashley. Our Chat with Kat is brought to you by the Shea Theater in Great Falls. Music, theater, and more. Get out of the ordinary and get thee to the Shea. Now let's dance to the Kat song.

0: T-Rex on the River. And before that, Local Heroes Rocking Puppies with the song T-Rex. Good morning, it's Steve, 644. Lots to do on the show, as I said before. I've got wet leg tickets when I finally get around to opening the River ticket window. Sports Ball with Soft Rock Scott Hall is coming up at 740. My old friend Priscilla, who directs the Florence Community Band, will be here. We're going to chat, catch up, Iron Horse Roundup, and then Jake Manzi live in the studio is how we will end things off with Nighttime Will later on this morning. Woohoo.
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5: For WHMP News, I'm Jess Tyler. East Hampton voters have approved a $6.9 million Proposition 2 and a half override, avoiding major cuts to schools, public safety, and other city services. More than 3,300 residents voted in favor of the measure Tuesday, with supporters arguing the funding was needed to preserve staffing and maintain essential programs across the city. A West Springfield man is facing multiple charges after Westfield police say he led officers in a high-speed chase Monday night. Police reported the driver was clocked at more than 150 miles per hour on Southampton Road before eventually crashing into a median, a signpost, and another vehicle. No injuries were reported, and the 21-year-old driver was arrested after allegedly trying to flee on foot. Northampton's License Commission has cleared the Tellison Satellite Bar of allegations that it served alcohol to an underage patron. The decision came after a hearing involving a 20-year-old man found intoxicated outside the club in May. While police had recommended a suspension, commissioners voted 2-1 that there wasn't enough evidence to prove a violation occurred. Hampshire College says students will be able to complete the upcoming summer and fall semesters after securing a financial lifeline. College leaders have reached an agreement in principle on a loan from a philanthropic partner, providing funding to continue the school's teach-out process through the end of the year. The college announced plans to close in April and is continuing efforts to sell portions of its campus property. Hadley official is exploring new ways to encourage housing development along the Route 9 corridor. Planning Board Subcommittee has unveiled two possible smart growth districts that would make it easier to build apartments and mixed-use development near public transit and shopping areas. The proposal is still in the early stages, with further discussion expected next month before any zoning changes are considered. The bus driver charged in a crash that killed four members of a Greenfield family is out of the hospital and now being held in a Virginia jail. Prosecutors say Jing Dong faces five counts of involuntary manslaughter and a reckless driving charge following the May 29th crash in Interstate 95 that claimed the lives of Dmitry and Ekaterina Donsev and their two children. Authorities say the investigation remains ongoing and no arraignment date has been announced. And Conway voters gave quick approval to several major purchases at annual town meeting, including a new fire truck and two highway department vehicles. Residents also adopted a series of bylaw changes, including a new definition for dwelling units after the measure sparked the morning's longest debate. The meeting ended with the approval of the town's $7.57 million budget. For WHMP News, I'm Jess Tyler.
6: This is Scott Cohen. We begin with Major League Baseball this morning and another Red Sox loss, 4-3 to the Rays in St. Petersburg, a loss that dropped Boston a season high 11 games under 500. Peyton Tolley did not have his best stuff last night, and the Red Sox didn't do enough at the plate. Marcelo Meyer's eighth inning two-run double made it a game, but still not enough. The Red Sox and Rays play a getaway game this afternoon. Yankees remain tied with Tampa for first place in the American League East with a 3-2 win over Cleveland. Jazz Chisholm solo home run in the eighth inning won it for the Yankees. And it looks like more Stanley Cup hockey. It's going to go down to the bitter end. The Carolina Hurricanes with a 5-3 win over Las Vegas to even the best of seven series at 2. The NBA Finals resume tonight at Madison Square Garden.
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8: Good morning. Here's your valley weather. Slight chance of showers and thunderstorms after 2 p.m. today. Partly sunny with a high near 88 degrees. Tonight, a chance of showers and thunderstorms before 2 a.m. Then a slight chance of showers after 2 a.m. Patchy fog with a low around 67. Thursday, chance of showers and thunderstorms mainly between 3 and 4 p.m. Mostly sunny and hot with a high near 95. And Thursday night, chance of showers and thunderstorms partly cloudy with a low around 70. Fuck.

0: New from Brandi Carlile, Life on the Run. Life on the Run coincides with a partnership between Carlile and the National Park Foundation aimed at raising funds to preserve national parks across the United States. As part of this initiative, a dollar from each ticket sold at her upcoming Echoes Through the Canyon Tour event will go to that foundation. So there you go. Good morning. It's Steve, 719 on a hump day. On a hot hump day. And let's see what's coming up. In about 20 minutes or so, Sports Ball with Soft Rock Scott Hall. He watches sports, so I don't have to. I've got wet leg tickets and a bunch more guests, so don't go anywhere.
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2: 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Victor Wooten and the Wooten Brothers.
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0: That's Mini Trees with Sludge. They're coming to the Drake in Amherst, but not until September. Talk more about that later. Good morning, it's Steve. Coming up after the break, Sports Ball with Soft Rock Scott All. You watch sports so I don't have to.
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0: have been out.
1: Dum-a-dum day. It's time for Sports Ball with Soft Rock Scott Hall. He watches sports, so I don't have to. Good morning, Scotty.
2: Good morning, Steve. How's the radio?
1: Radio's doing great, buddy. Thanks for asking.
2: Well, what a nice tie-in from the end of Sports Ball with Soft Rock Scott Hall last week to the beginning this week. Last week at the end, I mentioned Nelly Korda, the women's golfer, the American women's golfer, who won the first major of the year. This past weekend was the second major. It was the U.S. Women's Open. And your winner, Nelly Korda.
1: Ooh, how about that?
2: Yeah. It was great. I watched it on Sunday. She was up by one, put it to with about 20 feet of the hole, and then put it to with about 2 feet of the cup. So that's the last cup to win the U.S. Women's Open. And it hit the left lip and started going around, like clockwise, almost came around in a full circle. You thought it was going to lip out, and then it fell in, and she had won. And it made you think about, it's amazing how many thoughts can just cram through your brain in a half a second, huh?
1: That's some high drama.
2: It was some high drama, and then she was happy, and her sister, Jessica Korda, was a lot of people thought a stronger golfer a few years ago. But Nelly's taken over the number one spot, and her sister Jessica was there, who was taking a little leave of absence as they heard her husband had a child, and she's going to have another child. And all I could think was, what a perfect situation for Mr. and Mrs. Korda. They got your major golf champion winner and the grandkids. They wanted both. They got it all, don't they?
1: Mm-hmm. They got it all. That's all of it.
2: Yeah, that's it. That's the whole caboodle. Of course, I've been watching the basketball. I've been watching the basketball and the hockey, but I can't watch everything. I took the hockey game off last night. Congratulations, Carolina, for tying up. But, boy, the basketball game 2 nights ago. The Knicks lose for the first time in a month and a half. What a terrible national anthem. The Star-Spangled Banner, Steve. You like that song?
1: Yeah, I kind of do.
2: This guy... Okay, first of all, we want to get to the game, all right? We've been waiting long enough. And this guy's got some stretched out, he changed key for the last section of the song, even though he's got going a cappella. You know why he's a cappella?
1: No.
2: The organ player wouldn't have it. I think he threw up his hands and said, this guy's on his own, all right? So I went to the internet and I printed out the Star Spangled Banner. Mm-hmm. It's a little bit different than my version. I do it in E flat.
1: Okay.
2: And I'm looking at the differences and going over mine in case I should get a call. I figured I'd better be ready, and be ready in all 12 keys in some case some crazy singer wants to change it up on me. You know.
1: Uh-huh. Yeah, I do. You know, I do prefer America the Beautiful.
2: Oh, that's a gooder. I like the Ray Charles of that. You know,
1: Ray Charles is perfect.
2: No beating that one. But while we're talking about music here, we'll turn this into a promotion. I'll promote this today and next week. A little hint, I'll be at the Abandoned Building Brewery, Steve, a week from Saturday, mm-hmm. also known as Father's Day Eve.
1: Mm-hmm.
2: And I want to let the people know, I'll be there with my guitar, not my piano. As you may know, I had a little issue with my rotator cuff, and my doctor said, don't carry pianos for a little while. Also, I think I'm back to health. But when I booked this, I said I'll be bringing the guitar, easy to carry. I've been practicing my new songs because I'm making a new record, and that's what I'll be there doing, along with a handful of other songwriters. Everybody takes turns again. So that's the 20th, a week from Saturday. And by then, all these winter sports will be settled, which is good since it's

0: the summer now.
1: Thank you, Scotty.
0: Okay, have a good week.
1: You too. Bye-bye.
0: Bye.
1: That's what we call Sports Ball with Soft Rock Scott Hall. He watches sports, so I don't have to.

0: Yeah, channeling his early Philadelphia days in the underground music scene. Kurt Vile's latest single, Chance to Bleed, it's off of the new album, Philadelphia's Been Good to Me, came out the end of last month. And guess what? We're going to get a healthy dose of it at the Green River Festival. Boy, a week from tomorrow is things we start loading in, and then on Friday, bam, it's on. So I hope that you'll come join us at the Green River River Lounge. Yeah, well, you know, the river tent. We can turn it into a little lounge this year. Stop by the lounge tent and grab some shade, chat with your favorite DJs, and have a cold drink from Amherst Brewing Company. Mm-hmm. That's right. I said it. I'll see you there.
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It's Domino. Ain't that a shame? Good morning, Steve. 7:57. Still to come on the show, I got wet leg tickets for Mohegan Sun on the 14th coming right up. So when you hear me open the river ticket window, you call. I'll give you the number in a little bit. My old friend Priscilla Ross from the Florence Community Band is going to be here in just a little while. We're going to catch up. And Jake Manzi will be in later, along with Nighttime Will. Here's Jay coming to the Iron Horse and the Green River Festival.

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5: For WHMP News, I'm Jess Tyler. East Hampton voters have approved a $6.9 million Proposition 2.5 override, avoiding major cuts to schools, public safety, and other city services. More than 3,300 residents voted in favor of the measure Tuesday, with supporters arguing the funding was needed to preserve staffing and maintain essential programs across the city. A West Springfield man is facing multiple charges after Westfield police say he led officers in a high-speed chase Monday night. Police reported the driver was clocked at more than 150 miles per hour on Southampton Road before eventually crashing into a median, a signpost, and another vehicle. No injuries were reported, and the 21-year-old driver was arrested after allegedly trying to flee on foot. Northampton's License Commission has cleared the Tillison Satellite Bar of allegations that it served alcohol to an underage patron. The decision came after a hearing involving a 20-year-old man found intoxicated outside the club in May. While police had recommended a suspension, commissioners voted 2-1 that there wasn't enough evidence to prove a violation occurred. Hampshire College says students will be able to complete the upcoming summer and fall semesters after securing a financial lifeline. College leaders have reached an agreement in principle on a loan from a philanthropic partner, providing funding to continue the school's teach-out process through the end of the year. The college announced plans to close in April and is continuing efforts to sell portions of its campus property. Hadley officials exploring new ways to encourage housing development along the Route 9 corridor. Planning Board Subcommittee has unveiled two possible smart growth districts that would make it easier to build apartments and mixed-use development near public transit and shopping areas. The proposal is still in the early stages, with further discussion expected next month before any zoning changes are considered. The bus driver charged in a crash that killed four members of a Greenfield family is out of the hospital and now being held in a Virginia jail. Prosecutors say Jing Dong faces five counts of involuntary manslaughter and a reckless driving charge following the May 29th crash in Interstate 95 that claimed the lives of Dmitry and Ekaterina Donsev and their two children. Authorities say the investigation remains ongoing and no arraignment date has been announced. And Conway voters gave quick approval to several major purchases at annual town meeting, including a new fire truck and two highway department vehicles. Residents also adopted a series of bylaw changes, including a new definition for dwelling units after the measure sparked the morning's longest debate. The meeting ended with the approval of the town's $7.57 million budget. For WHMP News, I'm Jess Tyler.
6: This is Scott Cohen. Stanley Cup hockey leads the way this morning. Looks like the finals may go down to the bitter end. The Carolina Hurricanes with a 5-3 win over Las Vegas last night to even the best of seven series at two games apiece. Carolina scored twice in the third to snap a 2-2 tie. Game five is tomorrow night in Carolina. The NBA finals resume tonight with the hometown Knicks with a chance to take a commanding 3-1 lead on San Antonio. The Spurs won game three the other night, snapping the Knicks' 13-game postseason win streak. Big game tonight for both teams. Not a great night for the Red Sox, who lost 4-3 to the Rays in St. Petersburg. Peyton Tolley took the loss. The Red Sox and Rays play a getaway game this afternoon. The Yankees remain tied with Tampa for first place with a 3-2 win over Cleveland. Jazz Chisholm's solo home run in the eighth won the game.
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8: Good morning. Here's your valley weather. Slight chance of showers and thunderstorms after 2 p.m. today. Partly sunny with a high near 88 degrees. Tonight, a chance of showers and thunderstorms before 2 a.m. Then a slight chance of showers after 2 a.m. Patchy fog with a low around 67. Thursday, chance of showers and thunderstorms mainly between 3 and 4 p.m. Mostly sunny and hot with a high near 95. And Thursday night, chance of showers and thunderstorms partly cloudy with a low around 70.

0: Weezer and Best Coast. Song's called Go Away. I don't want you to go away. I want you to stay. But apparently Weezer has different ideas. Priscilla Ross? Is
1: good
0: that
1: morning.
0: You?
1: Good morning. Good morning, Steve.
0: Oh, it's so great to finally get you on my show.
1: Thanks for having me.
0: I've known you for so, so long, and not just through your work with the community band, the Florence Community Band, Sweet Home Florence, that is, but you and I are friends.
1: Yeah.
0: Yeah, we go way back.
1: We do.
0: We've definitely danced and sang and had a great time together. You're at one time, you were the Queen of Florence, but not anymore.
1: Not anymore. Gladly gave up that crown.
0: So tell me, what are we celebrating with the Florence Community Band, and what is your relationship to the Florence Community Band?
1: So I'm the conductor of the Florence Community Band and the founder, and this is our 25th anniversary year. So we had our first rehearsal April 18th, 2001.
0: Wow.
1: Yep.
0: And it went
1: I was 10 when it started.
0: Okay. Well, you're a genius. Excellent. All right. So you're celebrating 25 years, and I'm sure there's an event. We're going to talk all about it.
1: Yep.
0: Awesome. When we come back.
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0: Anais Mitchell and Bon Iver, the wedding song from Hadestown. Oh, and my guest is Priscilla Ross, director of the Florence Community Band. They're celebrating 25 years of making music together. And speaking of making music, how awesome is Hadestown?
1: Hadestown is so awesome.
0: I say that because I know you're a huge fan.
1: Dork, yeah.
0: Hadestown Dork. Is there a club that I don't know about? But, yeah, you know, it's just wonderful. And I still get chills when I think about Northampton High doing it 2 years back, how good it was, how excellent of a job they did.
1: They did an amazing job.
0: When I went down to see it, Allison Russell was playing Persephone. It was so good. But anyway, let's move on. We're talking about the Community Band Festival in the Pines. 25 years ago, how did you start the Florence Community Band? Like, can you tell me a little story about
1: it? Sure, sure. So I grew up in community bands. My dad was a conductor of community bands, and he had a ton of music. And when I was 25 years ago, I was driving to Belchertown for the community band rehearsals and concerts in the summer on Tuesdays and Thursdays. Yeah. And for some reason, I thought it would be easier to start a community band in Florence than it would be to drive over to Belchertown twice a week.
0: We say Sweet Home Florence on this show.
1: Sweet Home Florence.
0: Thank you. Because no matter what, no matter where you move to or where you go, it's still
1: Sweet Home Florence.
0: Florence.
1: Yeah. So my husband, Robert, was in Florence Barbershop and having his hair cut by Mike Flynn, the owner at the time. And Mike Flynn was talking about how Sweet Home Florence really needed something to call its own. Mm-hmm. And Robert said, well, funny you say that, because my wife wants to start a community band, but she doesn't really know how to get it going. And Mike said, wow, I know a lot about organizing. I know nothing about music.
0: Yeah.
1: And we sent out an email, a letter to about 40 businesses and raised about $3,000, I think, that first year. Mm-hmm. And we started rehearsing at the Florence Congregational Church, which is now Bombix Center mm-hmm. for Arts.
0: I just saw Cassandra look in the window.
1: Oh, wow.
0: She just gave us a wave.
1: And there were 10 people at the first rehearsal. Mm-hmm. And now we have usually 50 to 60 at our rehearsals.
0: And how much work goes into, like, how much music do you keep ready to play?
1: That's a great question. We have a library with about 200 pieces, I believe. Mm-hmm. And we have a librarian and a couple of assistant librarians who I will get a list to about 3 months before a concert.
0: Yeah.
1: Ideally 3 months before a concert. Okay. And they will pull together the music and get it out to all the band members.
0: That's fantastic.
1: It's usually about 12 pieces a concert.
0: Who can join this, and how does someone join this?
1: Anybody and all people are welcome. There are no audition. There are no dues required. You just show up with your instrument and join us.
0: Even if you're playing it backwards? Because what if I show up with a trumpet and I play it backwards?
1: We'll help you out a little bit. Maybe we'll put you on percussion.
0: Oh, Hazel would never let me play a trumpet backwards. Anyway, all right. So anyone can join.
1: Anyone can join. It's recommended that you be able to read music because everything is written down. Mm-hmm. And all of our pieces are written music. But we've had many people who have joined because they've wanted to learn to read music or they've wanted to improve their music reading skills.
0: Their chops. Right on. If someone is listening right now and they want, you know, their sax player, trombone, whatever, where do they go? Website? How do they find it?
1: We have a Facebook page, and we also have a website, florencecommunityband.com.
0: Okay.
1: 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And maybe I should change it to Sweet Home Florence Community Band.
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0: All right. When we come back, we're going to talk more about the actual event that's at the Pines on the 21st. But right now, you have to pick a get-up-and-go song of the day.
1: How about Pink, Let's Get the Party Started?

0: party officially started. That's Pink. And Priscilla Ross is my guest, director of the Florence Community Band. The show is at the Pines, Community Band Festival in the Pines, June 21st. But let's go back to Pink for one second. You're a huge Pink fan.
1: Yes.
0: Everybody should be.
1: Yes.
0: Pink's awesome. Now, didn't Pink just host the Tonys?
1: She did.
0: Mm-hmm.
1: She was amazing.
0: Yeah.
1: As always.
0: As always. Right on, Pink. You go. Tell me about this show on June 21st at the Pines Theater in Look Park.
1: Great. Thank you, Steve. So we used to do this Community Band Festival years ago. It was a lot of work, so we ended up putting a pause on it. And then this year, because it's our 25th anniversary celebration year, we decided to resurrect it. So what it is any band musician in the community is invited to play. Show up at 10:30 at the Pines, and we'll have a rehearsal, and then we're going to have a celebratory lunch in the Pines. And then at 3 o'clock, we're going to perform the pieces that we rehearsed that morning. So the public is welcome at 3 o'clock in the Pines Theater. The concert is free, but there is a vehicle entry fee to Look Park.
0: Mm-hmm. Unless you have that little sticker.
1: Unless you have that sticker, which you should have.
0: You should. We should all have that sticker.
1: You love living sweet hometown Florence.
0: All right. Florence Community Band. Community Band Festival in the Pines, celebrating 25 years of making music together. That's Sunday, June 21st at 3 p.m. And free music in the beautiful Pines Theater.
1: Amazing.
0: Why
1: setting.
0: Wouldn't you go?
1: We already have 88 people signed up to play.
0: Oh, that's awesome.
1: So if you're interested in joining us, we can get you the music. You just have to go to our Facebook page, and there's a link to a interest form, and we will send you the music. And you can show up at 10:30 and play and have a free meal.
0: Priscilla Ross, director of the Florence Community Band, thank you for finally being my guest.
1: Thanks for having me, Steve.
0: We'll see you on the 21st. Still to come on the show, I'm going to open the river ticket window and give away tickets to see Wet Leg at Mohegan Sun. And Jake Manzi will be here later.

0: B.B. Stockwell, what you know. What you know. You know what you know? You say that? I don't say that, I guess. Samantha Crane, before that. It's going to be at the Iron Horse on July 19th. The song was called Belly. And after the break, we're going to open up the river ticket window and give away tickets to see Wet Leg at Mohegan Sun, June 14th.
1: Hey, you cows can't get on this train. This is a people train. You cows have no business on a people train, all right? Because you cows.
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Camera obscura. Lloyd, I'm ready to be heartbroken. Hi, Lloyd. A little slow tonight, isn't it? Say, Lloyd, it seems I'm temporarily light. How's my credit in this joint? Yes. Yes, I am quoting The Shining. Well, you know what? That didn't go over so well. So how about this? Maybe this will go over better. There's the river ticket window. How would you like to go see Wet Leg at Mohegan Sun? Sunday, June 14th. Call me, 413-586-8939. Give me a woohoo, and it's a done deal. Here's Wet Leg. Mange tout.

0: Good morning, the river. What's your first name? Where are you calling from?
1: This is Taximian Steve from Keene, New Hampshire.
0: Taximian Steve from Keene, New Hampshire. Right on. How's New Hampshire this morning?
1: Oh, it's kind of pleasant. We got overcast skies, but it's better than all the rain which we've been deluged with recently. Well, so we're having a good time up here.
0: All right. I'm glad to hear that. Maybe send some of that rain this way. My garden's thirsty.
1: Yeah, we got to get rid of this drought that's affecting us here.
0: Yeah, for sure. How do you feel about going to see Wet Leg at Mohegan Sun?
1: Yoo-hoo! Mind it.
0: All right. Then it's a done deal. Thanks for listening and have fun at the show. I got one more chance for you to win tomorrow when I open the river ticket window. One more chance for Wet Leg at Mohegan Sun Arena. Sunday, June 14th. Woo-hoo.
2: 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Oh, I love The River. What's up?

0: Why were these immigrant workers fired? I'm Bill Newman for the Civil Liberties Minute. For 40 years at U.S. airports, immigrant workers with lawful status, work authorizations, and customs security access have cleaned cabins, lugged luggage, and assisted passengers with special needs, as well as people with disabilities and unaccompanied minors. But no longer. Customs and Border Protection, CBP, now has stripped workers in airports from New York to San Francisco of the badges they need to do their jobs. With no hearing and notwithstanding long unblemished work histories and in violation of CBP's own rules and the Administrative Procedures Act and due process. So alleges the Service Employees International Union's federal court lawsuit filed in Boston in March. Other plaintiffs include workers such as the 65-year-old grandmother who has TPS status and has worked as a cabin cleaner for over two decades. Think about this. Customs and Border Protection has the power to deny the necessary security seal to any employee or prospective employee who, in the judgment of the port director, would pose an unacceptable risk to public health or safety or national security or aviation security. And no such accusation or determinations have been made. But these workers lost their jobs anyway, the SEIU complaint alleges. Quote, to advance the president's zealous anti-immigrant agenda under the pretext of airport security. The lawsuit is pending. The Civil Liberties Minute is made possible by the ACLU because freedom can't protect itself.
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0: Beba Doobie. All I did was dream of you. Speaking of dreams, every Friday I like to analyze Nighttime Will's dreams.
1: What was that? I was dreaming.
0: Yes. See? And you need to keep dreaming because it's become very popular. There are millions of people all over the world listening and tuning in for me to interpret your dreams. Good morning, Nighttime Will.
1: Good morning, Mr. Sanderson. How are you?
0: Not bad. Not bad. It's a Wednesday. It's going to be hot.
1: Yeah, I don't know why. Yes, today, tomorrow, and Friday.
0: Stick my head in a lake.
1: It's supposed to hit the 90s. I don't know why. I don't know what's going on with my little lizard brain here, but I feel like it's Monday today, but it's definitely not.
0: You know what? Keep telling yourself it's Monday, and then when Friday gets here, you'll be pleasantly surprised.
1: But then I have to work on Saturday.
0: I don't want to talk about it. Your poor life choices are not my problem, sir.
1: That's fair. That's fair.
0: All right. So, you know, it's Wednesday. That means tomorrow is Thursday, if I have my facts straight.
1: You are correct.
0: And that would mean that Bands on Brewster is tomorrow night.
1: Yep.
0: Behind the brewery, between the parking garage, that awesome little Brewster Court space with the tables.
1: Yes, indeed.
0: Where you can go drink a cold beer and eat some brewery food, or you can bring a boxed lunch.
1: And check out some live music. Who's playing?
0: Oh, my goodness. Who's playing? Wouldn't you like to know? Folly of Three and Sonny D and the Tangy Originals. We're going to hear some Folly.
1: Sonny D and the Tangy Originals.
0: Isn't that great?
1: That's great.
0: We're going to hear some Folly of Three when we come back.
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0: That's the Neville Brothers Mystery Train, which must mean it's time to get on track with the Iron Horse. Oh, yeah. There goes Nighttime Will with his harmonica. All right, taking a look around at what's happening with live music locally. Let's see. Today is Wednesday, right, Nighttime Will?
1: I thought it was Monday.
0: Is it Monday?
1: No, it's Wednesday.
0: Don't confuse me. I have no idea now. All right, the Mekons are at the Iron Horse tonight. And let's see. At the Parlor Room on Thursday is Kim Ritchie. Treehouse Brewing Company in Salt Deerfield has the Brothers Osborne on Thursday. Black Uhuru is up at the Stone Church on Friday.
1: Brattleboro.
0: Mary Lambert and Sylvie's Okay at the Iron Horse on Saturday. Jake Manzi, who's coming in here, will be at the Parlor Room on Saturday.
1: Ooh, and, he's coming in here?
0: He's coming in here.
1: Nice.
0: He's coming in here. Over at the Shea and Turner's is Start Making Sense. That means they're going to play Talking Head songs backwards. And then David Wax Museum at the Iron Horse on Sunday. Get out there. And, you know, oh, Thursday night, Bands on Brewster.
1: Bands on Brewster.
0: You know, you got your you got your Sonny D and the Tangy Originals. And you've also got Folly of Three free music Thursday night. So there you go. That's getting on track with the Iron Horse. The Iron Horse just wants you to go out and experience live music every chance you get. And there's lots of chances around here. Also, go to the Iron Horse website, ironhorse.org, and check out the Pay It Forward campaign and help the Iron Horse maybe clear all the debt so that they can operate debt-free.
1: You know, we are spoiled for choice out here in Western New England.
0: Ooh, that's a good band name.
1: Amazing.
0: Spoiled for choice. I like that.
1: Yeah.
0: All right.
1: For amazing live music. Check it out.
0: All right. Here's Sean Colvin coming to the Iron Horse on June 23rd.

0: You got your low-cut Connie there, Nighttime Will.
1: Oh, yeah.
0: You can't be wrong, is that one?
1: Oh, yeah, that low-cut Connie.
0: Low
1: he's
0: cut
1: good there.
0: Connie. Yeah, he's really good.
1: Oh, yeah, there he.
0: Yeah, played the Iron Horse a few times, and to rave reviews from my friends, the Zinx.
1: Nice.
0: Mm-hmm. Okay, tomorrow night, starting at 6 o'clock, from 6 to 8, is Bands on Brewster. We like to call it Bob.
1: Bob.
0: Tomorrow night's Bob.
1: Bob.
0: Free music on Brewster Court. You just go behind the Northampton Brewery. You find yourself a table or a wall to sit on. Maybe get some food, maybe some cold drink, maybe bring a boxed lunch or something. But here is Folly of Three, local heroes from Holyoke, with their song, Sherry's Gone.

0: That's Sherry's Gone by Folly of Three. They will be performing with Sunny D and the Tangy Originals. Thanks for giving me an excuse to say that, Sunny D and the Tangy Originals. But Folly of Three and Sunny D and the Tangy Originals tomorrow night. Depends on Brewster.
1: You just like saying it over and over, don't you? That's what
0: Sunny D and the Tangy Originals?
1: Yeah, that's what you want to do.
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I love it.

0: At Mike, hey.
1: Modest Mouse, picking dragons' pockets. That's the latest from them. And in the studio, repeating everything I say, is Jake Manzi. Welcome, Jake.
2: Hello, Steve.
1: You know, you're...
2: Good morning.
0: Hot Mike.
1: Hot Mike. Jake, welcome back to town. You've got a long, I won't say sordid history with Northampton, but you moved here. You lived here for a long time.
2: Yeah,
1: you moved away. Tell us where you originally came from.
2: Yeah, so I grew up in Longmeadow and went to UMass and then...
1: We've heard of all these places.
2: You've heard of these places?
1: Yes, you here in Northampton.
2: Yeah, all right. And then after that, lived in Northampton for a while, East Hampton as well.
1: And what did you do while you were here?
2: While I was here, you know, I was making a lot of music, that's for sure. Playing a lot of gigs all around.
1: What years were they?
2: That would have been 2018, 2019,
1: yeah.
2: 2021, 22, yeah.
1: The before times, we call them.
2: The before times, yeah. And then the after as well, yeah.
1: And then you moved to L.A.
2: Yeah, exactly, yeah. So about a year and a half ago, I packed my car up and drove out there to see what would happen, you know.
1: Did you gun it straight there, or did you wander around a bit?
2: You know, the day I was going to leave, those fires started January, you know, a year and a half ago. And I was like, oh, my God, am I going to end up in L.A.? Am I just going to go somewhere else? So I had a friend in Nashville who let me stay there for a bit.
1: Yeah.
2: And then a friend in Austin who I just stayed with for like a week, just waiting. I was like, hey, can I keep staying? Like, these fires, I don't know. But, you know. It ended up, I slowly made my way out there.
1: Now, you've recently released an album called Getting Somewhere. Did you have these songs in your pocket at that time, or were you writing them?
2: I had maybe three quarters of them, and I wrote, you know, the last quarter, I suppose, when I got out there.
1: Well, we've played your love letter to Northampton here on the river.
2: And
1: it's a beautiful song.
2: And thank you.
1: I guess I will accept it on behalf of Northampton because, you know, the mayor's not here. But so thank you. It's a beautiful song about Northampton. And because we play that, I was hoping maybe you'd play something else off the new album.
2: Absolutely. Yeah.
1: What are you going to play?
2: I'm going to play a song here called I Believe Kate. It's about a friend of mine from Virginia. So here we go.
1: Jake Manzi on the river.

0: That's Jake Manzi live on the river, appearing at the Parlor Room Saturday night. We'll be right back with more from our friend Jake.
1: You have an idea for Hazel's Get Up and Go song? What is it? Tell me. Use the app.
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4: 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Sometimes it is, at Galaxy in East Hampton.
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0: was the 15th best-selling mattress in the U.S. Now, they're number 7. 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
4: This is the River.
5: Good morning, it's Steve. It's 9:54, and we're wrapping up real soon here. We got Nighttime Will, and we got Jake Manzi with us. Jake, that was an awesome song. Love it.
6: Thank you, Steve.
5: We expected it to be an awesome song.
7: Beautiful. Wow.
5: Where can we hear you play live and when?
6: So this Saturday night, I'm going to be right here in Northampton at the Parlor Room with a great opening act. Aaron Castles Brown going to kick off the night, and I'll be backed by my good friends from the band Lux Deluxe, Caleb Rezaza, Jacob Rezaza, Jake Edwards, and also the very talented Elliot Hartman Russell playing some keys as well.
5: Fantastic. That's going to be an awesome night at the Parlor Room. Again, that's Saturday night. And I hear you're doing this cool one-off show at the Red Lion.
6: That's right. Yeah, that'll be a duo Thursday night, me and Jacob Rezaza down in, they've got a little basement room at the Red Lion called the Lion's Den.
5: Yeah.
6: And it's straight out of the 1700s.
5: Nice.
6: And it's
5: awesome. It's an amazing place out in the Berkshires. I got a question, one quick question. We don't have a lot of time, but do you and Jacob ever go to Jake's? Do the Jakes ever go to Jake's?
6: To Jake's in Northampton. Yes, we do. We love Jake. We can't get enough of the stuff, you know? They actually give us a special pancake discount.
5: Perfect. Jake Manzi, thanks so much for coming in. The new album, Getting Somewhere, is available now. You can pick it up at the Parlor Room Saturday night
6: when you go
5: to the show. And we'll see you again soon.
6: Thanks, Steve.
5: Please join me and Nighttime Will tomorrow on the show when we'll play Nerd Wars at 9 o'clock.
7: Oh, yes.
5: We're recasting Anakin Skywalker, and we want to know who you would recast Anakin Skywalker as.
7: From any fandom, any nerddom, anything that you enjoy, yep. We want to hear from you.
5: Give us a new Anakin. The world needs a new Anakin. And we'd like to hear what you have to say. You can always go to the River app, hit the mic icon, and send us, you know, like 30 seconds of who you would recast him with, and you could win a gift certificate for some free play at the Quarters in Hadley. We'll also have Professor James Lowenthal on. We're going to be talking about asteroids and meteors. Very excited for that.
7: I have questions.
5: Will has questions. I have questions. If you have questions, email steve@wrsi.com or
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5: And Hunter from Livingstone Mycology will be here. We'll do a little mushy talk with Hunter, and I'll give away more wet leg tickets. I'll see you tomorrow on the radio. Here's Neil.

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0: Music from The Revivalists on the River. Heartstop is the name of that one. Revivalists playing on a co-bill with Rustic Overtones outdoors on the summer stage at Treehouse Brewing in South Deerfield on August 4th. Folk Bitch Trio before that. You can't swing a cat around here without playing a band that's coming to town. Folk Bitch Trio is playing in a couple weeks at the Green River Festival. We heard Cathode Ray. Good morning, it's Jim Neal. Today is Wednesday. It's the 10th of June. For those of you keeping score at home, we've got some Alejandra Escovedo coming right.
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0: That's new music from the Strokes on the River. Fleetwood Mac before that, pre-Stevie and Lindsay Fleetwood Mac with Spare Me a Little of Your Love, sung by the late Christine McVie. Lake Street Dive did Hall & Oates' Rich Girl. We started off with Alejandro Escovedo. I'm Jim Neal. It's Wednesday morning. We got some J.D. McPherson coming up and Martha and the Vandellas.
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0: New music from local singer-songwriter Aggie Miller. It's called Sadie. Aggie's going to be playing on a bill with Delicate Steve, an interesting guitar player who's going to be at the Iron Horse. That is happening on the 26th of June, a Friday night. Aggie Miller and Delicate Steve at the Iron Horse. Fantastic Cat, before that, Don't Let Go. Fantastic Cat, one of the artists playing this year's Into Summer Arcadia Folk Festival.
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0: Indigo Girls before that, Closer to Fine. Indigo Girls playing a couple nights at the Pines Theater in Look Park in late August. That'll be a gathering for sure. Suzanne Vega before that with Tom's Diner. Suzanne Vega is going out on tour, and she will definitely be coming through the Valley at some point. We haven't seen a date yet, but Suzanne is well-loved around here, and she loves us too, apparently.
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0: Jessica Hoop on the River, Big Storm from her new album. Jessica comes to the Iron Horse later this month for a show that I'm looking forward to. It's on Sunday, June 28th. My Morning Jacket before that, I'm Amazed. Jim James of My Morning Jacket has some new music coming out, from what I understand. Coming up, we got the Polka Dot Guys, Engin de Poitrine. Don't go anywhere.
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0: New music from Rostam. Back of a Truck. That is a Vampire Weekend guy doing his solo thing. I've played a bunch of Rostam on Jim Neal's Jukebox before. He's made it into daytime play. Lucy Dacus with Hozier got together for the song Bullseye. Lucy Dacus is going to be at Mass Mocha in North Adams on July 23rd. We also heard Little Richard and Angine du Poitrine with Sarnier. Started off the set. Jim with you on a Wednesday morning. Getting pretty close to lunchtime. We're going to be listening to some Sun Little and Bob Marley coming right up.
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0: That's the new Beck on the River. It's called Ride Lonesome. Angela Autumn before that. Looking forward to her show at Green River in a couple weeks. Garbage was the name of that one. On the River ticket window this week, Black Uhuru, reggae legends at the Stone Church in Brattleboro this Friday. Talking Heads tribute band Start Making Sense will be at the Shea Theater on Saturday. David Wax Museum is playing Sunday at the Iron Horse. 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

0: Brother Wallace on the River, you're the man. Brother Wallace coming to Green River this year. We've been reading up on Brother Wallace. He was kind of new to us. Apparently, he was involved with that band, The Heavy, who we played here many times on the river. He'll be at Green River just a couple weeks. NRBQ, before that, Ride in My Car, probably their most popular song. It ended up on their Live at Yankee Stadium. Actually, it's not called Live at Yankee Stadium. It's just NRBQ at Yankee Stadium because they actually did not play Yankee Stadium. There's just a picture of them sitting alone in the stands. So they were technically at Yankee Stadium. Coming up as we head through the lunch hour on a Wednesday afternoon, I can promise you some music from Dr. John and 10,000 Maniacs.
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0: Jack White, new one from Jack on the River. We also heard from Allison Russell with her friend Joy Latticoon doing No Springtime. Allison will be playing the Arcadia Folk Festival, and I think Joy has a show coming up too. Don't know where or when yet, but Joy Latticoon will be playing somewhere in the valley soon. 10,000 Maniacs and Dr. John back there. Jim Neal with you on a Wednesday afternoon. Hope you're enjoying your day. Hope the music's making it better. We got the new Black Keys coming up.
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1: making another go of it with a solo record. That's called Love Me Not from Grace. Hopefully she'll be playing around here sometime soon. She's a Vermonter. Lily Seabird before that with Arrow. Lily is playing the Green River Festival in a couple weeks. We got some music coming up from the church.
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0: That's Deer Tick on the River. We also heard from the Blind Boys of Alabama. Jim Neal with you on a Wednesday afternoon. It is the 10th of June. Tonight at the Odyssey Bookshop in South Hadley, Elizabeth Stordrew Pryor will be doing a reading, presenting her new book, Something We Said, Richard Pryor, A Notorious Word and Me. Elizabeth is Richard Pryor's daughter, I believe. She'll be in conversation with Jennifer DeClue, associate professor in the program for study of women, gender, and sexuality at Smith College. So Jennifer will be talking to Elizabeth Pryor tonight about her new book about Richard Pryor, her dad. Tonight at 7 o'clock, Odyssey Bookshop in South Hadley.
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0: Noah Kahan, Doors is the new one from his album, The Great Divide. Irma Franklin before that, Aretha's sister, doing Peace of My Heart. We also heard Jelly Haha and Jason Isbell in the 400 unit, middle of the morning. Jason Isbell is going to be playing, I think it's Tanglewood. Let me double check. Jason is playing Tanglewood with his band, the 400 unit, on Tuesday, July 28th.
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0: Suki. Suki Waterhouse is her name. Back in Love. Again. Wood Brothers before that with Atlas. Wood Brothers playing with J.J. Gray and Mofro at Treehouse Brewing, South Hadley. South Deerfield, rather, on July 29th. We're here from Radiohead back there as well. And Nico Case, we got some Jonathan Richman coming right.
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time. 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When the flat of the land has got the crop down on it. 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

0: That's Mumford & Sons with Sierra Farrell. A song called Here. Sierra Farrell coming to, where's she coming to? The Pines? I think so. Sierra Farrell is going to be playing on the 6th of September. It's a Sunday night Sierra Farrell live at the Pines Theater in Look Park. Misty Blues Band before that. They're going to be at Green River next weekend on, I believe, the 19th, on Juneteenth, Friday. We also heard from David Crosby from his debut solo album, If I Could Only Remember My Name. I think that came out in 1970, 71 or so. We heard Laughing. And Jonathan Richman before that with the seasonally appropriate classic, That Summer Feeling.
1: 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It was easy. Ooh, and they give you a discount code. It was the perfect color, the right cut, and then it arrived in the wrong color, wrong cut. 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

0: All right. Yip, yip, yow. That is New Carolyn Rose on the River. Good way to end the show today. I'm Jim Neal. That's going to do it. Thank you for listening. We got a lot more great music coming up this afternoon. Don't go anywhere, huh?
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0: New music from Mountjoy with Gigi Perez in the middle. Also Billy Bragg with a New England. Some Patti Smith in there taking on the Byrds with So You Want to Be a Rock and Roll Star. It's 93.9 The River. This is Philville hanging out with you for the afternoon, going all the way till 7 o'clock. And then, of course, Nighttime Will be coming in with a whole lot of craziness, as he does every day, right here on 93.9 The River.
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0: Music from Biba Doobie, All I Did Was Dream of You. Also Neil Young, some Henry Jameson, and Harry Nilsson, Gotta Get Up. It's the afternoon. What are you doing sleeping? Get on up. It's 93.9 The River. 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
1: Welcome to Bird Songs. I'm Dan Zomek from Sugarloaf Gardens, and we're talking about some unusual birds that have turned up in the valley. And just a week ago, Friday, loggerhead shrike showed up in the honeypot in Hadley. Now, it was seen by a few birders, and it's probably still out there, but it's being elusive, so very difficult to find. This is a bird-eating bird. It eats small sparrows and other smallish birds. It'll catch an occasional mouse as well, and they'll stick their prey on a thorn and then come back and feed from it. They're all gray in color, black in their wings, a black mask through the eye, and then they've got white outer tail feathers on their tails. They're about 9 inches from bill to tail, and they're usually down south. The last time one was in the valley was about 30 years ago. It was actually by the fairgrounds in Northampton. I saw that bird. I have not seen this loggerhead shrike, but I would like to. So be on the lookout for it if you go out in the honeypot.

0: Let's say you're thinking about a new kitchen, and you're wondering, can it be red? 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

0: Music from Blondshell, Heart Has to Work So Hard. I know that feeling. Also, World Party, some Joe Walsh with Meadows and Gov, Let Your Hands Go. You know, I was of two minds. I really wanted to play Joe Walsh's song about jigsaw puzzles, but I went with Meadows instead. I'm a sucker for jigsaw puzzles, and so any song that mentions jigsaw puzzles, I'm totally in favor of. It's 93.9 The River.
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0: Music from the Strokes, Goin' Shoppin'. Also, Laura Nero, Stone Soul Picnic. And Bo Diddley with Hey Bo Diddley. It's 93.9 The River. 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
1: 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I'm talking the last 100 years or so. The word inventive comes to mind. Woody Guthrie painted "This Machine Kills Fascists" on his guitar and sang songs that made people change the way they think. Then you have St. Vincent. Her whole approach to the guitar is so original and inspiring. There's Jimi Hendrix and Joni Mitchell and Kurt Cobain and Chuck Berry. Influential guitarists. The list goes on. And you notice certain guitars are favored. Gibson, Fender, Gretsch, Martin, Epiphone. 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Come on in. Plug in and see what a Fender Strat sounds like compared to a Gretsch Duojet. Plug a Gibson SG into a Vox amp. Strum a Martin D28. Then a Gibson J45. We're not a museum. Come on in and play. Learn about guitars. 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We sell them, we repair them, we love them.
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9: The River.

Pedro lives out of the Wilshire Hotel. He looks out a window without glass. The walls are made of cardboard. Newspapers on his feet, and his father beats him because he's too tired to beg. He's got 9 brothers and sisters. They're brought up on their knees. It's hard to run when a coat hanger beats you on the thighs. Pedro dreams of being older and killing the old man, but that's a slim chance. He's going to the boulevard. He's gonna end up on the dirty boulevard. He's going out to the dirty boulevard. He's going down to the dirty boulevard. His room costs $2,000 a month. You can believe it, man, it's true. Somewhere a landlord's laughing till he wets his pants. No one dreams of being a doctor or a lawyer or anything. They dream of dealing on the dirty boulevard. Give me your hungry, you're tired, you're poor, I'll piss on them. That's what the statue of bigotry says. Your poor huddled masses, let's club them to death and get it over with and just dump them on the boulevard. Get them out on the dirty boulevard. Going out to the dirty boulevard. They're going down on the dirty boulevard. Going out. Outside, it's a bright night. There's an opera at Lincoln Center. Movie stars arrive by limousine. The Klieg lights shoot up over the skyline of Manhattan, but the lights are out on the mean streets. A small kid stands by the Lincoln Tunnel. He's selling plastic roses for a buck. The traffic's backed up to 39th Street. The TV whores are calling the cops out for a suck. And back at the Wilshire, Pedro sits there dreaming. He's found a book on magic in a garbage can. He looks at the pictures and stares up at the cracked ceiling. At the count of 3, he says, I hope I can disappear and fly, fly away

0: 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And given where the river tent is, we've got a great view on Kurt Vile. I think it's going to be a lot of fun. If you go to the Green River Festival, stop by the River Lounge tent, grab some shade, chat with us, your favorite DJs. We'd love to hang out with you. And, you know, maybe even we'll hook you up with a cold drink from Amherst Brewing Company. 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We'll see you there. 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

0: Michigander and Freaking Out on 93.9 The River. Geese with Cobra closing out Sunday nights on the Green River Festival. And last I checked, there were not a lot of tickets left for Sunday. I have not looked, but if you plan on going on Sunday, you might be freaking out. So make sure you pick up your tickets now as soon as possible. Otherwise, you're looking at a three-day pass that'll get you in too. It's 93.9 The River.
1: Pete Hegseth has exhorted the American people to pray.
2: Listen up. This matters. I'm Lewis Black, and this is the Civil Liberties Minute with Bill Newman.
1: More specifically, the defense secretary admonished us to pray every day on bended knee for a military victory in the Middle East in the name of Jesus Christ. Let's put aside the polling about how the American people feel about the war in Iran. And let's lay aside for now the reaction of Pope Leo, who said that the Christian mission has often been distorted by a desire for domination, entirely foreign to the way of Jesus Christ. Instead, let's spend this minute considering who Pete Hegseth excluded in his exhortation to all Americans to pray. For starters, he excluded the almost 30% of American adults who are non-believers or religiously unaffiliated, and he excluded Jews and Muslims and Hindus and Unitarians and Quakers and Buddhists and Sikhs and believers in indigenous religions and pagans and Wiccans, and Christians who would not subscribe to his invocation. Raising the question, in his call for nationwide solidarity, why did Pete Hegseth, the Secretary of the Department of Defense, what he calls the Department of War, why did Hegseth, speaking for the American government to all the people, so conspicuously omit so many?
2: The Civil Liberties Minute is made possible by the American Civil Liberties Union, because freedom can't defend itself.
3: Some people come to Talon Furniture, and in a matter of minutes, they pick out a mattress. 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

0: Death Cab for Cutie and Riptides on 93.9 The River. Rat Boys, It's Alive, going to be at the Green River Festival this year. They are going to be so much fun. Cannot wait. If you go to the Green River Festival, you know we're going to be there. We've got a tent. You can come by, grab some shade, chat with us, maybe record a liner or two, and have a cold drink from Amherst Brewing Company. We'd be happy to hook you up. 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

0: 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Greg Freeman with Point and Shoot. So he's going to be at the Green River Festival, and we're going to be at the Green River Festival. 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
6: 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By the third batch, I put some brats out in the case. A woman who had been a Pekarsky's regular for years noticed. "Michael," she said, "I see you're making bratwurst." "Yes," I said. "Would you like to try some?" "One, just one," she said. A couple weeks later, she came back in for more. "Michael," she said, "you brought me back to my grandmother's kitchen in Bavaria." Pekarsky's, the home of New England farm-made sausage. 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

Oh, there you go. Little thunder will potentially end that dry spell. Casey Musgraves on 93.9 The River. Ian Sweet with Criminal Kissing. Ian Sweet is Jillian Medford. And why she calls herself Ian Sweet, I do not know. But she will be at Stone Church on October 16th. And maybe you can ask her and find out. It's 93.9 The River.

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Hey, this is Louise Dunphy from Celtic Crossings. 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

0: Oh, I'm a sucker for sound effects. That's Chauffeur from Womack Sisters, also Folk Bitch Trio with God's a Different Sword. They're going to be at Green River Festival this year. We're going to be there, too. If you're going to the Green River Festival, stop by and say hi. We got a whole lounge tent going on. You can grab some shade, maybe record a liner, chat with us. We'd love to hear from you, and maybe even hook up with a cold drink from Amherst Brewing Company. We're going to be there. It's going to be a lot of fun. It's 93.9 The River. 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
1: Welcome to Bird Songs. I'm Dan Zomek from Sugarloaf Gardens, and we're talking about some unusual birds that have turned up in the valley. And just a week ago, Friday, loggerhead shrike showed up in the honeypot in Hadley. Now, it was seen by a few birders, and it's probably still out there, but it's being elusive, so very difficult to find. This is a bird-eating bird. It eats small sparrows and other smallish birds. It'll catch an occasional mouse as well, and they'll stick their prey on a thorn and then come back and feed from it. They're all gray in color, black in their wings, a black mask through the eye, and then they've got white outer tail feathers on their tails. They're about 9 inches from bill to tail, and they're usually down south. The last time one was in the valley was about 30 years ago. It was actually by the fairgrounds in Northampton. I saw that bird. I have not seen this loggerhead shrike, but I would like to. So be on the lookout for it if you go out in the honeypot.

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Too much feedback. Oh, that's much better. Weezer and Best Coast and Go Away on 93.9 The River. That's just what I'm going to do. Nighttime Will is coming up. I did play Jessica Hoop with Playground. She's going to be at the Iron Horse on June 28th and June

0: Junior Brown with a surf medley because nothing says summer like surf music. Oh my gosh. I love that we play surf music in the summer. It's just so sweet. It's 93.9 The River. I'm out of here. Nighttime Will is coming up. 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

0: That's Father John Misty, The Payoff. Listen to Violent Femmes, Gone Daddy Gone. Violent Femmes playing Treehouse Brewing in South Deerfield on August the 13th. And then Jay Giles Band out of Boston with a Whammer Jammer. It's nighttime. Well, today is Wednesday. It is June 10th. And reason I played Whammer Jammer was because I had a really lovely conversation off mic with Jake Manzi early this morning when he was in for Steve Sanderson's morning show. And we talked about all different kinds of stuff, including Jay Giles Band. And he's a local hero who lives out in L.A. We won't hold that against him. But he's back in town. And in a little bit, he's got a song about this town.
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0: Not one, but indeed two musicians will be at Green River Festival. That was Tyler Ballgame with Matter of Taste. And remember, the customer's always right in matters of taste. That's the full expression there. And Angela Autumn, Millionaire Money. They're both going to be at Green River. Deary. And then a lovely young man, Jake Manzi. It's Northampton. Sure is. Jake Manzi was in the studio with Steve this morning. I got to chat him up a little bit. He's playing at the Parlor Room on Saturday. And if you're out in the Berkshires, Red Lion Inn on Thursday down in the Lion's Den, which is an awesome spot. And he is a spectacular musician.
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0: Lucy Dacus out there planting tomatoes. Lucy Dacus will be at Mass Mocha in North Adams on July 23rd. You too. Eurythmics, Booker T, and the MGs with Green Onions. Man, I love that song just in general, but I also love the way it's used in the George Lucas film American Graffiti. That is such a brilliant movie, and I'm pretty sure every single scene has a different song that's associated with it. It is a very music-heavy movie, and I think I might be due for a rewatch.
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